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She ain't see the stars in the race. So then she got in that motherfucker.

social extensive. 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Didn't know which way to turn, flow was cool but I still felt burned. Energy up, you can feel my surge, I'ma kill

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You a bad bitch. Got that ass back. Yeah, got that ass back. You a bad bitch. Got that ass back. Got that ass back. You a bad bitch. Got that ass back. Throw that ass back. You a bad bitch, throw that ass back. Bend it over, finger in your ass crack. Throw that ass back. Throw that ass back. Throw that ass back. If

Questo non sembra la fuori. Next song we got on, we got it done. It's called Waiting for a Girl Like You.

It's such a home. I called 4 times on a private cooler, I feel like a creep. I know there's plenty of fish in the sea, but I fuck those girls, got you in my mind. When you fuck those guys, do you wish they were me? Turn them around and I put them in doggy. I don't even fuck them in missionary. There's no intimacy, and addition.